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4: We're going to give you that amazing opportunity to hear them one at a time, what they think about the other one while they're not, while the other one's not there.
3: Yeah. Because that's the ultimate way to get the truth out of them, right?
4: Yeah.
3: Like, yeah, the pressure's off and don't worry about it. I mean, we won't tell anyone, you know.
4: But just secretly, we think it went swell.
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0: It's the Pete and Kimber Show on Mix 94.5. We're back tomorrow from 6 to 9. Right now, it's the Sunday Encore. 2 weeks' worth of hard work to bring together Rob, our single ice hockey player, to bring you your own local WA version of off-campus romance, who went out on a date with Chloe last night. Did it work? We're about to find out.
1: Did it happen? I mean, they got a couple of hours together, I think, so I think can we at least find out Chloe's thoughts on how it went?
0: Because absolutely. Yeah, that's what we're going to start with here.
1: I felt good about it.
0: Yeah, I did. They had a great vibe when they spoke on the phone on our show for the first time. We saw some pictures. They look good together.
1: They did look good
0: together. Is it saying a little bit too much to say they look good together?
1: See, producer Brooke was there, and so she, like, you know, sent us a sneaky photo of the two of them out last night. Mm. And so we got to see them, and we did think they looked good. And let's see.
0: He shaved his beard. Did you notice that? He shaved all his facial hair off.
1: Well, he had quite the, spruced like up. You know, he had the bushman's beard. Yeah. It was quite a lot.
0: I liked it.
1: Tidied it up.
0: All right. So they went to Lightscaping Kings Park. They did the walk. They were there for a couple of hours. And then Chloe was pulled aside to give her review of the date. This is it. Take a listen.
2: Chloe, we are at almost the end of the date. How are you feeling? Yeah. You've got a big smile on your face.
3: Yeah, it's been really good. We have heaps in common. He's sitting by our side, I'm sitting by our side. Easy conversation. He's like funny, he's nice. It's really easy going. It's really good. Yeah.
2: Do you like him?
3: Yeah, I do. Yeah.
2: Would you go on another date with him?
3: I definitely would. Yeah.
2: Mm. So this has been a success.
3: Yeah, it's been a success, yeah.
2: So how do you feel about the fact that he is wearing UGG boots on a first date?
3: I didn't really notice, to be honest. We were just kind of, like, chatting. It's, like, super chill. It's, like, easygoing. And there's, like, so much going on here, so it didn't faze me too much. Yeah.
2: So wait, is me telling you he's wearing UGG boots the first you're finding out he's wearing
3: UGG
2: So you're good. You're vibing. You're happy.
3: I'm vibing. I'm happy, yeah. Everything's so easy to talk about. Like, there's not really been, like, an awkward... It's just kind of been, like, so natural and, like, it's just been nice.
2: Okay, so we did a good job.
3: Yeah.
1: I'm telling you.
0: This is a good start. You know what? I was hoping to hear something like that. That wasn't like, oh my God, I'm in love with him. And oh, it's the best thing ever. And it just sounds normal.
1: And she was a bit giggly.
0: She was a bit giggly, wasn't she?
1: It sounds like it's easy. That's one of the main things, right? You're going on a first date. They can be incredibly awkward. Yeah. People can have a lot of expectations. She was so engaged by him, she didn't even notice he wore UGG boots.
0: That's right. It's a great point.
1: And he felt so comfortable being himself, he wore UGG boots.
0: Yeah, that's a good thing. Both very good things. Oh, by the way, if you couldn't make out what Envase is, it's environmental science. They both study environmental science.
1: They both study the same thing.
0: Right, okay. So, great stuff from Chloe. Now, here's the thing, right? We're not actually going to play you what Rob said after the date. Rob's going to be here because we wanted him to have some time to really bake on it because this is a big decision.
1: Oh, right? Not just that. We want to, like, kind of really feel it. We want to look at his eyes and just try and
0: judge
1: the holes, find out where we can prod a bit further.
0: He's sitting outside right now looking at us, waiting to come in. Oh, I hope you're ready, buddy. I hope you're ready. We have questions. Hang around. Rob is in here to tell all next.
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0: Mix 94.5, this is the Pete and Kimber Show, Sunday Encore. Rob is with us in the studio now. Hi, mate.
1: How's it going, guys? Great to be here.
2: Great to have you back.
0: Yes. Do you like our Perth Thunder jerseys?
1: You guys look great.
2: Yeah, I love it. So, I mean, we're very excited for you because you chose Chloe. You went on your date last night. How did it go?
1: Really well.
2: Great. What do you mean? This is awesome.
0: I need to know what really well means.

0: It's just like,
1: she was your chaperone.
2: She hangs around like a chaperone, just desperately trying to record audio and capture it.
0: No, she's fantastic. So, you know, you're like, you get there, you have like that awkward, like you first meet each other, and then it's like, all right, now we're going to interview you guys. And you're like, off to the interview. And you're like, well, that was kind of good because it gives you a little bit of a second to settle in.
1: Yep.
0: And then, yeah, we went to the light show, Lightscape at Kings Park.
2: Nice. And good outdoorsy space for you both.
0: Beautiful, with some trees and stuff. You guys know how much I love trees.
2: Yeah. So,
1: Jeez, I love it when you wink at me.
2: I tell you, this whole thing, though, you're very smiley when you talk about the evening. So when you chose Chloe, which I thought would be an obvious choice, but we put her in as a wild card because she came in later in the game, but we went, she does have a lot in common with you in terms of her interests and the type of lifestyle she leads. Did you find out more about that? Did you find that there's actually a lot of things that you connect with?
0: Like, I was surprised that she lived in the city, to be honest. She seemed like a pretty regular Margaret River person, so.
2: Oh. Great.
1: Did you ask her if she'd be willing to move to Margaret River?
0: Did not ask her that. A bit early, yeah, you know, like, hi, nice to meet you, you know, like.
2: That's not a hard sell, though. The day that you do have to say to someone, would you be happy to move to Margaret River? I can't imagine too many people are putting up a fight.
1: Yeah.
0: Well, it's like, you know, what size are your Ugg boots, you know, all of those kind of questions right away.
1: Oh, Kimberly winked at me again.
0: I can't help it. You got a face for it. Just got to wink at you, man. Damn.
1: Oh, my wife can't keep her hands off me.
0: I can understand.
1: In this jersey, like,
2: oh,
1: honestly.
2: Oh, my God. How many hours were you and Chloe hanging out last night?
0: Maybe like 2 or 2.5.
2: Okay, that's good.
1: That's a good first date.
0: It was a good catch-up.
2: Okay. Yeah. Anything else? Are you going to see each other again? Did you exchange numbers?
1: Did you kiss?
0: No, I'm no commenting all of this, you guys.
1: Oh, that means a kiss. When you all said goodbye, okay, and you exchanged numbers.
2: Oh, and he would have been such a gentleman. You would have walked into a car.
0: Yeah, I was kind of a gentleman.
2: Kind of a gentleman.
1: What does that mean? What does kind of a gentleman mean?
0: Like,
1: you walked into your car? Did she drive down last night?
0: No, she took a bus.
1: And then how'd she get home?
0: I potentially drove her home.
2: You're so sweet.
0: Yeah.
2: This is so sweet.
1: You absolutely kissed. Oh, my God. Hey, did you at least leave off on a note of, hey, I'd love to see you again? Like, you know, will you be catching up this weekend on the phone or whatever?
0: Potentially, yeah. I think, like, we'll see what happens, but it was definitely nice, you know?
2: Okay.
1: Lovely.
2: He's gone all coy. Cool. You have been chatty for the last 2 weeks.
0: No, I am pretty coy.
2: We set him up with a girl, which I think has clearly gone very well.
1: Yeah, by the sounds of it.
2: And now he's shy.
1: Yeah.
2: I mean, we were tossing up at the start what we were going to call it. We were like, should we call this segment Love on the Ice? And we decided to go with off-campus romance, and I think we have created an off-campus romance.
1: I think so as well.
0: It's honestly been great. And from what I hear, like, you guys have done a fantastic job for getting a little shout-out for Perth Thunder. Hottest thing in town right now.
2: They're all sold out. Like, everyone, we get it. Everyone's into it. Rob, it's been an absolute pleasure getting to know you. Thank you for throwing yourself into this and being a part of it. We know it's not easy going on air and being so open about all of this stuff, but I think you've been a perfect person to match someone up with, and I hope that you and Chloe take this further.
0: Oh, thank you guys, I really appreciate it, and I will give myself one more last shout out before, like, while my time in the sun is still here.
2: Hazelhurst
0: from Sustainable Timbers Margaret River. You know, if you need your sustainable timber, give me a call.
2: He's your guy.
1: Legend. Good on you, mate.
0: Thank you guys.
1: All right, so what we're gonna do is gonna send you out, and producer Ringo, thank you. Yes, Rob's out. Okay, Mummy and Daddy need to talk. Listen, can we just have...
2: Woot, woot, woot, woot. That was a thing. You put that together with Chloe's review of the night. She was like, loved it. We get along great. Mm-hmm. He was all coy. He didn't want to, like... Oh, do you think they kissed?
1: I absolutely think they kissed.
2: Me too. 100%
1: they kissed.
2: Me too.
1: Without a doubt. Was it? Do you reckon they speak to each other this weekend? Do you reckon they go out again, or what?
2: Yeah, because I think we've kicked a thing off. Of course I think they're going to go out again.
1: So we'll check in with them again next week.
2: Oh, I wouldn't say that.
1: Because
2: because we've already, like, our whole plan was just to get these two on a date and get the introduction going, and we played Cupid, and I think we did a great job, and I'm thrilled that we got there, and I'm also afraid to find out after the weekend.
1: Yeah, I don't know if this is enough for me.
2: Can't you just live in ignorant bliss? Can't we all just go, guys, it's been romance?
1: I don't know.

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1: We needed more romance in the world, and we're all fine, and that was beautiful, and like, oh, it can happen to you too.
0: Here's our text number. 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
1: Love. 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That is exactly what they wanted.
0: And if you're happy to leave it there.
1: Yeah.
0: Or maybe do you think we should come back and check
1: romance.
0: In next week? All right.
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5: 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That earlier light pole has been cleared. Tonkin Highway, southbound after Nangara Road in Whiteman. The crash vehicle remains in the left emergency lane. No delays in the area. With over 300 products now reduced, Aldi prices just got Aldier. 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
0: All right, Perth. A quick heads up. 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
2: How does this game work? No, I have to stop you guys doing this every time.
3: But
2: I have
3: we
2: to
3: love
2: talk
3: it.
2: Over
4: it's
2: you.
4: It's so
2: and
4: much fun.
2: No, it's not.
3: It's join
2: fun.
3: In.
4: It's great fun. You should join in. You should. Just clap your hands in the air.
2: No.
3: All right.
4: You know, get around, do-si-do.
2: No.
3: Yeah.
4: No.
3: All right, this is where I have meshed three bits of audio from the same year, and you guys have to tell me what year it is from.
2: Right.
3: Okay. Are we so ready excited. For the first
4: so
3: one?
4: So take us away.
5: Here we go. Listen.
6: Dorothy, you don't have to say anything. I mean, what can you say about 7 years of fights and laughter, secrets, cheesecake?
3: This is a banger.
4: Barcelona. Oh, Barcelona.

0: my God, Becky, look
1: at her butt.
2: I like big butts and I cannot lie.
3: Oh my God. All right, so that was the finish of Golden Girls.
1: Thank you.
4: What a show.
5: Finish of Golden Girls.
3: That was the final episode, the final scene.
4: If you haven't gone back and watched the Golden Girls again in current day, do yourself a favour. Yeah. It still stacks up.
3: Holds it is up.
4: Hilariously funny. So, and they say things they couldn't get away with on TV now.
1: Yeah. So we're back around in the 1920s then, somewhere around there.
3: Something like that. All right, Kimber's locked hers in.
1: I'm going to go 1999.
4: Ooh, I went 1990.
3: Well, Pete, you're way off. It was 1992.
1: Oh, please.
3: 1999.
1: Well, I just kind of feel like the Golden Girls were around for a lot of my childhood.
4: This song? You don't remember rocking out to this song when you were a kid?
1: No, I remember singing this song when I was in, like, year 11. And that was very early 00s.
3: Timeless.
4: Yeah. It really took a while to jump on it.
1: Yeah, no. All right, next one.
6: Where there is discord, may we bring harmony. Where there is error, may we bring truth. Where there is doubt, may we bring faith. And where there is despair, may we bring hope.
7: I'm Stadler.
8: I'm Waldorf. We're here to heckle a Muppet movie.
9: Gentlemen, that's straight ahead. Private screening room D.
7: Private screening?
8: Yeah, they're afraid to show it in public.
7: Oh, look at this place. What a dump.
10: Oh, my little pretty one. Pretty one.
1: This one's got me, eh?
11: Time, Sharona.
3: Personal favorite of mine.
1: This could be early 90s or could be 80s.
3: Kimber's locked hers in. Excellent.
1: 1985.
4: 1980.
3: It was 1979. Points for Kimber.
1: Double points, Kimber.
4: Thanks for coming, Pete. Thanks for having a go.
1: Thanks for having a go.
3: Wow,
1: that hurts this morning. That one really hurts.
4: Does it?
1: That'll do us for your Sunday on the Pete and Kimber Show. Best of the stuff that happened during the week. Now, here's the thing. We had a bit of a discussion after we finished with Rob and Chloe, right? Our off-campus romance. They went on their date.
4: And that was the original plan. It was just to find a couple, like put two people together and go, we'll find someone to go on a date with you and the date should go well because we think you're a good match.
1: Mm.
4: And we succeeded. And I say we pat ourselves on the back and we all go and eat scones.
1: Yeah, and I say it'd be lovely to live in that blissful life, but I can't help myself. I've spent this whole weekend thinking about whether or not they've spoken to each other. Have they had second thoughts now that they've had some time to think about what happened that night?
4: Every time we check in with the couples that we've put together after the weekend, they've usually blown it up by then, and I would rather live in ignorant bliss.
1: Yeah, I don't know if I feel the same way. But anyway, we're going to open the phones on it tomorrow, and you get to decide for us. Do we leave them, in ignorant bliss, or check in with them and see how it's gone over the weekend? Stay with us for that, and plenty more tickets to our Taylor Swift Sip and Sing coming up this week as well. We'll catch you tomorrow from 6.
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15: 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Emergency Western Power Works are now underway at Leach Highway at Bungary Road in Wilson. The right lanes are closed in both directions and a damaged vehicle, Tonkin Highway, southbound after Nangara Road in Whiteman. 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

0: We talk about this all the time. It was in Vic Park. I'd go and get my $9 large Chinese combination and crispy wontons, and then we'd go and play while the parents sat around the big koi pond in the middle.
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20: G'day there, it's Mike Humphrey with you. Iran has closed the Strait of Hormuz once more, with Tehran calling for an end to Israeli attacks on Lebanon. It comes after Prime Minister Anthony Albanese extended the fuel excise cut at a reduced rate of 16 cents a litre for another month. Shadow Affairs Foreign Minister Ted O'Brien says the situation is fluid.
21: Well, I do believe it is tenuous, unfortunately, but I think any peace that's been discussed over recent times has been fragile. I don't think that's going to change.
20: A deadly strain of bird flu has been detected in Australia for the first time. The H5 variant found in a seabird on a remote beach in WA, as fears grow to what that might mean for native Aussie wildlife. A report is being prepared for the coroner following a shooting in Melbourne's Inner North, a man in his 30s succumbing to wounds in Ascot Vale shortly after midnight, and Donald Trump claims vandals have tampered with the newly overhauled Lincoln Memorial reflective pool. The pool's new blue paint has been peeling from the bottom, with its water turning green with algae.
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20: 20 degrees today's expected top, a bit of cloud about, a low of 9 degrees overnight tonight. Tomorrow, a possible shower, 19 degrees. 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
5: 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Leach Highway at Bungaree Road in Wilson. The right lanes in both directions remain closed. 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
6: Our off-campus romance is coming to a close, but I think it's been a success.
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2: Hello there, it's Mike Humphrey with you. The national fuel excise cut will extend into August at a reduced rate. Motorists set for a discount of 16 cents a litre, down from 32 cents. Prime Minister Anthony Albanese says it's a pragmatic move.
29: This is about providing certainty. So were there to be a massive global shock again, my government will always respond.
2: Opposition leader Angus Taylor falling short of backing the plan.
30: We will look at this proposal, but of course we've supported the fuel excise cut over recent months.
2: Fears grow after a deadly strain of bird flu was detected in Australia for the first time. In Sydney, hundreds have graced Coogee Beach for a group swim out, 1 week on from a shark attack that left a Sydney mother fighting for life. The event aimed at encouraging beachgoers to return to the water with drones on the lookout for sharks. And overseas, the online feud between Donald Trump and Italy's PM continues. Giorgia Meloni calling on the US president to focus on his own popularity.
15: 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ASICS, Carousel and DFO Perth, now open.
2: 20 degrees today's expected top, a bit of cloud about, a low of 9 degrees overnight tonight. Tomorrow, a possible shower, 19 degrees. 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
1: And is it fair to say, Jordan, you're the biggest Harry Styles fan in Greenwood?
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4: 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The Kwinana Freeway northbound is a little busy at Anchortel Road, also building on the Mitchell Freeway at Whitfords Avenue, and also seeing some delays West Coast Highway at Scarborough Beach Road. 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Cloudy today for Perth, 20 the top. Tomorrow, a possible shower in 19. Right now, it's 17.
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0: G'day there, it's Mike Humphrey with you. Starting overseas, and it's anchors down in the Strait of Hormuz, with Iran closing the shipping channel amid ongoing Israeli attacks on Lebanon. Shadow Minister for Foreign Affairs Ted O'Brien on the closure.
27: Well, there's no doubt when you have the likes of Israel and Hezbollah in Lebanon at the moment, neither of whom are part of the agreement struck between the United States and Iran, it certainly complicates things. There's no doubt about that.
0: Back home, and Prime Minister Anthony Albanese extends the national fuel excise cut till August 2 at a reduced rate of 16 cents a litre. A 12-year-old boy has died and three others injured when a stolen car they were travelling in flipped in far north Queensland this morning. The incident occurring in the Cairns suburb of Stratford, with police calling for witnesses. In Melbourne, a homicide investigation underway after the discovery of a man shot dead in Ascot Vale. And the timber industry is calling for tighter scrutiny on imports, with claims sanctioned Russian wood is making its way to the Australian market.
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0: 20 degrees today's expected top, a bit of cloud about, a low of 9 degrees overnight tonight. Tomorrow, a possible shower, 19 degrees. 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

0: 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And in the podcast on Listener, you can find out how Rob went on Friday. Pete and Kimber going full off-campus style with Rob. He's our single Perth Thunder hockey player. And he took out Chloe during the week. They went to Lightscape at Kings Park. And from all reports, date one went really well.
1: Yeah, we definitely got along. Like, yeah, she seemed like a pretty... Like, I was surprised that she lived in the city, to be honest. She seemed like a pretty regular Margaret River person, so...
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4: 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It is busy on the Kwinana Freeway northbound from Thomas Road to Rowley Road, and traffic signals blacked out at the intersection on Armidale Road and Abbey Railway Link. 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Call 1300 057 345. Cloudy today for Perth, heading for a top of 20. Tomorrow, a possible shower at 19, and right now it's 17.
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5: Our off-campus romance is coming to a close, but I think it's been a success.
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7: Yeah, it's been really good. 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
0: 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MJ, the Michael Jackson musical. 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
1: G'day there, it's Mike Humphrey with you. The federal opposition is backing Israel's ongoing invasion of southern Lebanon. Shadow Foreign Affairs Minister Toby O'Brien speaking this morning.
19: I continue to support the right of Israel to defend itself. And where you have Hezbollah firing at the Israeli soldiers, well, of course, there's going to be ongoing conflict.
1: Iran closing the Strait of Hormuz in response to fresh Israeli strikes on Lebanon over the weekend. That comes as the PM extends the national fuel excise cut into August, albeit at a reduced rate of 16 cents a litre.
20: This is about providing some certainty going forward into the future. We only had the peace deal between the United States and Iran announced in the last week.
1: Anthony Albanese talking on ABC. A report is being prepared for the coroner following a shooting in Melbourne's inner north, and fears Russian timber is making its way to market in Australia, bypassing sanctions amid the ongoing war in Ukraine.
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1: 20 degrees today's expected top, a bit of cloud about, a low of 9 degrees overnight tonight. Tomorrow, a possible shower, 19 degrees. 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
2: Oh, I'm going to have lots of fun. 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What do you want? 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
1: Hey there, it's Stephen Zoyce with you. The National Fuel Excise Card will extend into August at a reduced rate. Drivers set for a discount of 16 cents a litre, down from 32 cents. Prime Minister Anthony Albanese says it's a pragmatic move.
20: This is about providing certainty. Of course, we do live in a volatile world. So were there to be a massive global shock again, my government will always respond.
1: Opposition leader Angus Taylor falling short of backing the plan.
21: We will look at this proposal, but of course we've supported the fuel excise cut over recent months.
1: While Iran has closed the Strait of Hormuz once more, with Tehran calling for an end to Israeli strikes on Lebanon. Shadow Foreign Affairs Minister Ted O'Brien says the situation in the Middle East is fluid.
22: Well, I do believe it is tenuous, unfortunately, but I think any peace that's been discussed over recent times has been fragile. I don't think that's going to change.
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1: Cloudy across Perth today. We're heading for 20 degrees. A shower or two tomorrow. We're set to reach 19. 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
5: 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So Wednesday night was Steve's into Margot's. Thursday nights we would be in Nedlands. Friday was Metro's in the city for R&B. 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Sunday Arvo's, you ran it out with a cot Sunday sesh or something like that.
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3: Our off-campus romance is coming to a close, but I think it's been a success.
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5: 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It's really easy going.
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22: Hey there, it's Stephen Zoyce with you. The National Fuel Excise Cut will extend into August at a reduced rate. Drivers set for a discount of 16 cents a litre, down from 32 cents. Prime Minister Anthony Albanese says it's a pragmatic move.
23: This is about providing certainty. Of course, we do live in a volatile world. So were there to be a massive global shock again, my government will always respond.
22: Opposition leader Angus Taylor falling short of backing the plan.
24: We will look at this proposal, but of course we've supported the fuel excise cut over recent months.
22: While Iran has closed the Strait of Hormuz once more, with Tehran calling for an end to Israeli strikes on Lebanon. Shadow Foreign Affairs Minister Ted O'Brien says the situation in the Middle East is fluid.
25: Well, I do believe it is tenuous, unfortunately, but I think any peace that's been discussed over recent times has been fragile. I don't think that's going to change.
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22: Cloudy across Perth today. We're heading for 20 degrees. A shower or two tomorrow. We're set to reach 19. 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
28: Hello, it's Alyssa. We are doing top 10 collaborations in music, and I'll let you know that one of the big songs coming up is Queen and David Bowie when they did Under Pressure. Huge hit. Did you know that Bon Jovi was there watching it happen?
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28: Can you imagine watching music history happen before your eyes, not knowing how big a song is going to be? 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Phil Collins was actually hired to produce the solo album of Phil Bailey, and then they just kind of connected and this happened. Easy Lover, huge hit from 84. 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

0: Oh, Mix 94.5, number 7 in our top 10 collaborations. It was totally left field. Aerosmith teaming up with what? Run DMC. Here's what DMC had to say.
1: Go to a lot of high schools and middle schools, and I talk to the kids, and I always say, always be open to try something new, because it might not just only change your life, it could change the world.
0: 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Yeah,

0: 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At number four, it's Queen and David Bowie. You know who owns that song these days? Vanilla Ice. He bought the rights after he was going to be sued because, you know, he sampled it without permission for Ice Ice Baby. Let's get into number three.
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1: Our off-campus romance is coming to a close, but I think it's been a success.
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3: 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It's really easy going.
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20: Hey there, it's Stephen Zoyce with you. Starting overseas and its anchors down in the Strait of Hormuz, with Iran closing the shipping channel amid ongoing Israeli attacks on Lebanon. Here's Shadow Minister for Foreign Affairs Ted O'Brien on the closure.
21: Well, there's no doubt when you have the likes of Israel and Hezbollah in Lebanon at the moment, neither of whom are part of the agreement struck between the United States and Iran, it certainly complicates things. There's no doubt about that.
20: Back home, and PM Anthony Albanese has extended our national fuel excise cut till August 2 at a reduced rate of 16 cents a litre.
22: This is about providing some certainty going forward into the future. We only had the peace deal between the United States and Iran announced in the last week.
20: That audio on the ABC. And a 12-year-old has died and three others are injured after a stolen car they were travelling in flipped in far north Queensland this morning. The incident occurring in the Cairns suburb of Stratford, with police calling for witnesses.
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20: Cloudy across Perth today, we're heading for 20 degrees. A shower or two tomorrow, we're set to reach 19. 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
9: 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That's three 80s anthems to sing along to, back to back to back. 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
1: Our off-campus romance is coming to a close, but I think it's been a success.
2: Rob plays ice hockey for the Perth Thunder, and we sent him on a date with Chloe, one of the four bachelorettes that got to try and win his heart.
1: They went on their date last night, and it sounds like everything went perfectly.
3: Yeah, it's been really good. We have heaps in common. He's, like, funny, he's nice. It's really easy going.
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3: I didn't really notice.
4: 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So wait, is me telling you he's wearing UGG boots the first you're finding out he's wearing...
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1: No, why don't we just leave it? We don't have to check in with them anymore. We wanted one date and it all went fine.
2: I'll tell you what, we'll let the people of WA vote. 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
1: Yes.
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David Guetta, Teddy Swims, and our very own Tones and I for Gone, Gone, Gone, but right now a song ever so dreamy. Gonna make you feel like you're just floating right above the song. 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

0: Olivia Rodrigo. 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
13: 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It's the...

0: I will assimilate.
1: Sorry, Ricky Martin. Yeah. There's a new World Cup song
2: cup
1: in town.
2: Of life.
0: Isn't that great?
3: I like it. Yeah, I would add that to my song list.
0: That song is so popular that he has just signed a deal to be Taylor Swift's new boyfriend.
3: Yay!
0: Just for the tournament.
2: Garnier, the guy who stands up on the box.
0: Yes, the Ghanaian.
2: The Ghanaian. Yes, he stands up on a box in a suit from the start of the game to the end of the game as a statue.
0: Yes.
2: And doesn't move in the first ever president or something.
0: That's
2: he's paying tribute to him.
0: Yes.
2: Doesn't move.
0: Doesn't move.
3: Why?
0: Oh, it's like a tribute. It's like a stoic tribute to the, to the nation.
3: He doesn't like the soccer? He doesn't want to watch
0: No, he's facing the field.
2: He's facing the field. And he doesn't move. But now he's part of the actual travelling party.
0: Yeah.
2: And he's like part of the team.
0: And because he's still his luggage.
2: Yeah.
0: He's just chucking over.
2: Yeah. He just stands there like this. Doesn't move.
0: I need to get the arm down. Just for the video, just pop the arm down. Yeah.
1: Not as high.
0: Yeah.
2: But that's what he does.
0: Yeah, no, he doesn't do that.
2: This?
0: No.
2: What's he do?
0: Hands by the side.
2: No, no, he had his hand up. I saw it.
0: Sort of. Not like that.
2: What are you implying?
0: I'm implying that...
1: you just want to get the angle right on the straight arm raise.
0: Yeah. It's like a...
1: There's an angle that could get you in big trouble. Just make sure the angle's like, spot on.
0: When you're at Luna Park, you must be over this height. You know what I mean?
2: That's the woke people trying to... It's reverse racism or whatever it is.
0: Do you know what? You're absolutely right, Brendan, and I apologise. And then while we're on that topic, actually, I'm offended. I walk into my friends, to come and see my friends today, and we're doing Battle of the Sexes in 2026, and I was excited. And then I was disgusted that there were only two genders.
1: Yeah.
2: Well, there is.
0: You happy with yourselves, the hate crimes? The hate crimes being perpetrated round here? Are you happy? Unbelievable. I expect that from Triple M.
1: Yeah,
0: I expect worse from SN. They're down to one gender.
2: What facts?
0: They've got it down to one.
2: There's not one. There's two. They're facts, bro.
0: Yes or no?
2: Yeah.
3: Biological facts.
2: Yeah.
3: Now,
0: that's where we go, which is your new podcast, and I'm loving it.
1: The Brendan Favola experience.
0: Yeah, I'm loving it.
3: I feel for you too, Ed, because with all this soccer going on, and it is crazy, it's soccer World Cup fever, and my Fifi Box One not only has interfered with that, because I mean, I didn't want to one-up the World Cup.
0: I'm so excited. So hang on, can I ask a genuine question?
3: Yes.
0: Because the lineup is...
3: Phenomenal.
1: Insane. Stacked.
3: Kate Sobrano.
0: And I'm sure you've
3: Aria
0: got...
3: Hall of Fame.
0: Like Sobrano, Donovan... Joanne, Jackie. You've got to do the Jack. Nolsey, Millsy, and Durack. The question is, are you singing comedy singing codes? Is she going to be doing comedy singing or genuinely belting it out?
2: It's quite offensive.
1: No, the comedy is that she thinks she can sing.
0: Oh.
1: This is why it's fun.
0: Now,
1: it's not a legitimate
0: concert.
1: I've
0: lived this life.
3: Because
0: when I was first starting out in showbiz, I did a musical with Rebel Wilson when she was first starting out.
1: Really?
0: Yeah.
2: She's in the Skids.
0: Yeah, somewhat. Actually, do you know what? I'm going to be really careful here.
2: Yeah, I can just see
0: a buckload of her lawyers rolling over.
3: Loves the courthouse.
0: Loves the court. But this is, you know, this is a true story. So, I did a musical that she wrote in a very, very small theatre when she was first starting out. She wrote the whole thing. She produced the whole thing. Here we go. And I was in it, and I was in a musical. And on the 10 minutes before opening night, her and the director came to me and they said, "Hey, Ed, you're doing a great job in the acting. Thank you so much." And we're really enjoying it. Thank you so much, Rebel. This is a
2: great night.
0: And she predicted it. And then she said, "But during the musical bits, could you just goldfish? Could you just mouth the words and not sing?" Because I couldn't sing. But she was right, because I can't sing. And I thought I could sing.
1: No, we're not.
0: And that was
1: that
0: the wake-up call I needed.
2: Right.
0: I hope this isn't some
2: cheap... thinks she can sing, because I'll let you be the judge.
3: One night only.
2: And then she tried to have a crack at a bit of Macy Gray.
3: I try to walk away and I stumble.
0: That's pretty good. Oh, well, that's an impersonation territory.
3: Thank you, and I've crept into that.
0: Yeah.
3: Accidentally.
0: Well, then I can't wait to hear your Nolsey.
3: But, you know, to what you said a second ago, this whole night is about the discrimination you just referenced. That is, I would take Rebel to the courthouse and say you were discriminated. Why? Because people aren't blessed with great vocal cords. Why are they denied the right to sing? Why does Adele get the Sphere?
0: Thank you.
3: Why does Taylor get Madison Square Gardens?
0: Thank you.
3: Why can't the singing impaired like myself get the plenary?
0: Wow.
3: And that's what this is all about.
0: Wow.
3: Yeah. Why?
0: You know, I've never been more fired
3: it's
0: up. I might just jump out the window. This is you're absolutely right.
3: Why can't I sing?
0: Thank you.
3: Exactly.
0: And we'll get all six genders up there as his backing choir.
3: One night only.
2: How would you sing Knowlesy Boxy?
3: Which
2: when you get up with Knowlesy?
3: What about me? It isn't fair. That's not bad. That's,
1: she had a colonoscopy the other day, and the prep kit. I think she got rid of all the bad singing.
2: The tube and now went she's only so got far true up, talent. It's cleaned out her vocals.
0: Is that extra?
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3: How good is this, boys? We are giving somebody $10,000 going into their weekend. Just 10 grand to spend, do whatever they want with. We're going to punch in the numbers and surprise this lucky person who's collected the code words. That's all you need to do to win.
17: Hello.
3: Hello, is that Teresa?
17: It is.
3: Teresa, it's Fifi, Fev and Nick here. Teresa, you won $10,000!
17: Get stuffed. No way. You're not playing a joke on me, are you?
2: No,
1: no joke.
3: This is not a setup.
17: Oh, my God, oh, my God, oh, my God. No freaking way!
3: Yay, Teresa!
17: Oh, my God, I'm just here.
2: You sound like you're at work.
17: No, Fifi, no, is it? Oh, no, actually, I want to say yes. Is it really?
3: It's really happening.
17: Am I the second last? I entered, and I'm like, come on, let me be one of those.
2: Yeah, we've already given away 70,000, and now that's 80,000.
3: You are a winner, Teresa. What are you going to do with 10K?
17: Oh, I'm going to have lots of fun. You know, I'm not going to spend a cent on any bills, or maybe a little bit, but I just want to say, yes, I'll have that. What do you want? Let's go out for dinner and have an expensive meal and not worry about how much it's going to cost.
3: Oh, I love that. Love that for you, Teresa.
17: You guys, honestly, I listen to you every day and I love yous. Oh. Seriously, I know everybody says it, but you guys are so entertaining.
3: Oh, thanks, Teresa. Thank you, Teresa. Aren't you lovely? Well, now you're $10,000. What a great way to start your weekend.
17: I'm shaking. Oh, my God. Oh my god!
2: Yes. Hey, don't worry. Enjoy the weekend, man.
17: You have made my day.
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1: How good's that? 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
1: it's Fifi, Feb and Nick's happy hour.
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8: 150 years.
19: I know.
8: They've been nailing it.
19: Putting the community first, putting people first.
8: Yeah, it's banking that gives back, supporting you and communities around Australia. 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We've had a massive week. The Socceroos are on tomorrow morning. Footy kicking off very soon. The rugby league's on tonight as well. The Socceroos are on tomorrow morning. But guys, we've
7: Newcastle, Ponga double tonight.
8: You reckon he's on?
19: Ponga double? What's a Ponga?
8: We'll tell you after this week. The Bulletin. The highs, the lows, and everything in between. Okay, it's the highlights of Fifi, Feb and Nick. If you've missed anything this week, good news. We really live it all after this.
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0: 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The best bits.
1: We are getting an update on your superpower.
2: My superpower. I believe I can tell if a man is good looking by his arms.
1: Yes. And I believe that's just using your eyes to work out one bit of him's good looking.
2: No, because
1: I reckon the rest of it will be as
2: no,
1: well.
2: I don't think so. Because think about, you think of hot people. They don't have all hot bits. You can have a hot guy that's got terrible feet. You don't look at his feet and go, that's a hot
1: feet
2: man.
1: Feet is very different to arms.
2: So that's the only exception. Knees. Legs. You can have a man that doesn't have the best legs, but they're an attractive man with a great upper body.
1: I don't reckon you have an unattractive man with shocking, an attractive man with shocking legs.
2: You don't think?
1: I don't know.
2: Anyway.
1: I do look like a 16-year-old girl from behind, though. I have the chickeniest legs you've ever seen.
2: So, my theory did fail earlier this week.
1: Yes, you got fished.
2: Oh, my God. We need to give context to that.
1: Sorry.
2: I was driving along, saw a man's arm out the window. He was a tradie. Like tan, tatted up, hot, and I planned my life with him pretty much. Till I drove up next to him and I was like, oh my God, my theory has not worked for the first time ever.
1: Your words, you
2: me
1: called
2: and
1: him
2: that man are on, we're separated now already. It was
1: already
2: a quick
1: split.
2: Affair.
1: We've already split. You got half his truck.
2: So the producers have given here me a whole lot of photos of arms, and I'm going to prove to you that I can tell you if these people are hot or not.
1: Yeah, sure.
2: Do we know them? I don't want to offend anybody.
3: I've got the answers.
2: Okay. Oh, we know them.
4: No celebrities.
2: Oh, I don't want to hurt anyone's feelings.
1: Are they celebrities?
4: I don't know if they would know who we are.
2: I can't. Great.
1: What do you mean?
2: Okay.
1: What do
2: picture
1: you mean
2: one,
1: Hugh Jackman's not listening to the show?
2: Picture one, not attractive. Who have we got?
3: Timothy Chalamet.
2: Not attractive. I'm not into the weedy little Oh, producers, don't open your mouth and go, no, you're his age. Yes, that's why all the young women like the little weedy guys.
1: Yeah, I think when you say weedy, you mean he's young.
2: Nah, he's just
1: very
2: not
1: young.
2: He's just, you know how all like the women of Hollywood are going for these like kind of like.
1: He's 14 and in year 8.
2: They look a bit ratty.
4: I
2: was
4: about to say it's the rat boy look.
2: The rat boy.
1: The rodent.
2: One from one. Number two, hot.
3: Owen Wilson.
2: Oh.
1: Are you joking?
2: That's tricky.
5: But no.
1: Can I see the arm? Can I see the arm?
2: The arm's a hot arm.
1: Oh, I don't think that's all right.
3: In that photo.
2: Well, I'm not asking for. Oh, he does. Oh, I think I might have let myself down there. Okay, three. Nah, not hot at all.
3: Harry Styles.
2: Oh, my God. What's happened to my theory? Actually, no, I don't find Harry Styles that hot. I like him, but I don't find him hot.
1: He is breathtakingly beautiful.
2: No, I don't think so. I don't get sexy. I just get gorgeous.
1: Fun with Owen Wilson over there. I'll take Harry.
2: Four. What is that? I can't even see where that is. I think that's hot. That's whatever that is. It's going to be absolutely hot.
3: Tommy Little.
2: Oh, my God. Harry. What is that on your body?
1: It's my tattoo.
2: Where?
1: It's right there.
2: On your elbow?
1: Yeah.
2: It looks like it's a torso.
1: It's my arm, Karen.
2: Oh, well, there you go. There's a compliment for the day for you.
1: Thank you.
2: You and Owen Wilson are my type. Five? No, not five.
3: Jeff Bezos.
2: No, good. See? Six? No.
3: Jacob and Lordy?
1: Oh, Karen, you really.
2: Seven? No.
3: Steve Buscemi?
1: Yeah, that's fair.
2: Eight? No.
3: Ed Sheeran.
2: So there we go.
1: So what
2: was that? Sheeran, that's pretty good. We just worked out that
1: you
2: I thought.
1: And Owen Wilson.
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2: Because I don't reckon you'll meet a bigger wuss than me. Maybe my housemate.
3: A wuss in what? Nah, you do things like bungee jump and go, like, do crazy stuff.
2: Okay, scary stuff on screen.
3: Oh, yeah, you hate a jump scare.
2: I'm terrified.
3: You hate John, a jump scare.
2: Johnny and I, my housemate, who you know well, we were looking for something to watch last night, and we came across Cape Fear.
3: What's that?
2: Have you seen Cape Fear?
3: No,
2: Cape Fear is a series, and it's got Javier Bardem in it.
3: Who's that?
2: Javier Bardem is the guy. So this is how Johnny described it. So Javier Bardem is terrifying and beautiful.
3: Okay.
2: And Johnny was trying to, he said, this is what how wrong he gets thing. He goes, oh, man, remember him in Old Men for No Reason?
3: And oh, I went, my God.
2: And I went, what?
3: And he goes,
2: Old Men for No Reason. You know, Javier Bardem was terrifying. And he didn't call him Javier. He called him Xavier Bardem. He goes, Xavier Bardem was terrifying in Old Men for No Reason. And I said, do you mean No Country for Old Men? And he goes, Old Men for No Reason. But then, anyway, we tried to watch Cape Fear.
3: Yeah.
2: 10 minutes. We got in, 10 minutes, and we're like, this is way too...
3: Is he as scared?
2: Yeah, we were both terrified.
3: And what, as boys watching it together, what do you do when you're terrified?
2: I was putting my hands over my eyes and trying to peek through the gaps in my hands, and he was going, don't watch, don't watch, don't watch. No, I can't watch. And then he was just watching the other way. And then it was just both us turned away from the TV going, do you reckon it's over? It sounds like it's over. Looking back and agreeing not to watch.
3: Okay, right.
2: But because it was a break from what has been on non-stop in our house at the moment.
3: Which is the soccer.
2: Which has been the World Cup. Yeah. And because the World Cup is on SBS, we have been getting SBS ads for other shows. And I got home the other day, and this is what Johnny thought he'd seen an ad for. He goes, bro, we need to talk about this. He goes, Matt Preston should not be in a hospital.
3: What?
2: And I said, what? And he goes, Ruby Rose should not be in a hospital. And I said, what? And
3: he goes,
2: bro, she doesn't know what she's doing. Why? She should not be.
3: But they're not operating. So they're just observing.
2: He thought this was a show about them having a go at surgery. And he goes, I said, what do you think happens on the show? And
3: like goes, Dancing with the Stars, where they have a go at dancing.
2: Yes.
3: Surgery with the Stars.
2: And he goes, can you imagine waking up, you're in an emergency, and you wake up, and they're like, Ruby Rose had a crack. And he goes, and what's Matt Preston in there? He's not making a souffle. And I said, bro, I don't think so. He heard, this is audio from the ad that he heard, and he thought.
3: Is he genuinely joking, or genuinely believes this?
2: He was 100% serious. But after I went back and listened to the ad,
3: yeah,
2: in his mindset, if he thinks they're putting Matt Preston, Yelena Dokic, and Ruby Rose.
3: I trust her.
2: Yeah, yeah.
3: The precision on Yelena would be.
2: But wait till you hear the audio. Keeping in mind, you think this is a show where Matt Preston has to operate on people in a hospital.
4: I have no idea what I'm about to do.
5: Can you open your eyes?
6: Oh, my God.
4: This is kind of where it gets real, isn't it?
2: I can understand.
3: The life support machine in the background. But they do pressure tests in the kitchen. MasterChef.
2: Well,
3: they love
2: where
3: a pressure test. This would be perfect for them.
2: So that show is obviously, it's a documentary where they just spend a day in the hospital learning what they do, but they don't put them to work. But this blows mine even more because he said, he goes, what are they doing in there? They don't need to make a souffle. And I said, Johnny, I explained the show to him and he goes, oh, that's better. And I said, but this will blow your mind even more. Do you know Matt Preston is not a chef? And he goes, what? What? Why is he on MasterChef?
3: Because he's a food reviewer,
2: He's a food critic. And he goes, it's not called Master Critic. It's called MasterChef.
3: He's a judge. He's not a contestant.
2: Anyway, he was equally as outraged about him in the operating theatre as being on MasterChef.
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0: 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Carrie
2: What's
0: and Tommy.
2: What's on you for the weekend? What's on you?
3: What's on you?
2: What a funny. What a funny turn of phrase. It couldn't be more accurate. What's on you this weekend? Or for want of a better phrase, who's on you this weekend?
3: Hopefully whole audiences. I'm doing two.
2: Whole audiences?
3: Yeah. I'm doing two shows down in beautiful Melbourne. An encore series. The show I did at the Melbourne International Comedy Festival.
2: Doing two additional shows.
3: I'm doing two extra shows.
2: A whole series.
3: Saturday sold out. Friday, still some tickets available. Comedy.com.au.
2: Well,
3: please
2: while you do that, ask me what I'll be doing.
3: Carrie.
2: Who are you going to have on you on this weekend?
3: Who's on you? Who's on you this weekend?
2: I am going to be doing my new favourite thing.
3: Mm-hmm.
2: My new favourite thing, and I never in a million years thought I would love it as much as I love it.
3: Talk to me.
2: I am obsessed with watching my daughters play AFL.
3: Whoa.
2: I mean, like, so I'm not a footy obsessed girl. Mm-hmm. Like, I used to go to heaps of games in my 20s. Every weekend I almost went to a footy match, and I haven't really gone to many footy matches. I watch it if it's on, but seeing them play, I've watched them play all forms of sport. I do like when they play basketball.
3: Yep.
2: You know, they dance, they do all these things, but they've just started playing footy on a Sunday morning, and there is something that happens to me on the sidelines. The joy, the mongrel that comes out of me.
3: You got a bit of white line fever.
2: But I think it's watching the mongrel that comes out of them.
3: They got a bit of white line fever.
2: There's something that happens when they play. They're like different girls.
3: It's so good for – I remember when my nieces started playing
2: and
3: they were not very confident girls. And there's something about the bumping and tackling and realizing it's okay was like
2: I'm encouraging
3: really good
2: it.
3: For
2: I'm
3: them.
2: Like, get in there from the sidelines. I'm like,
3: off.
2: get it.
3: Off.
2: Which you can't do when you're watching them do a gymnastics like recital, you know?
3: Yeah, tackle her.
2: Get in there.
3: Knock her off the beam.
2: It's just magical. It's magical. I feel like seeing them play in such a large team environment.
3: Yeah.
2: Already watching them, they've worked out their favourite play. Addie just constantly wants to be the one to kick the goals and she's having to learn that she's got to like rotate around.
3: Oh, no, do they? They haven't got their key positions yet.
2: Although they've already just started playing.
3: God.
2: Yeah, they're still, like, at this point, the coach is pretty much on the ground, in the middle of the ground, helping them.
3: Yeah.
2: Like, you know, they're not that advanced.
3: Is it a giant pack?
2: Yes, moving together.
3: I love
2: together.
3: When you watch kids and it's like 30 kids just following the ball.
2: But then there's always a couple having a chat about what's on for the weekend
3: was
2: down
3: it you
2: one
3: told
2: end.
3: Me, was it Holly that stood there flossing up the other end while the ball was...
2: He used to dab and floss down one end while the game was happening at the other end. And then I sat behind two men going, whose kid is that? And I was like, that's mine.
3: That's my
2: proud,
3: boy.
2: Proud.
3: That's my boy.
2: I actually think I feel prouder watching my daughters play than I felt watching Ollie play footy. And
3: no
2: I
3: wonder.
2: Don't,
3: he was standing down one end flossing.
2: I don't mean because of his ability. There's just something about it. I can't describe it. I love it so much.
3: Do you get involved in the... Are you running oranges at halftime? Are you running water?
2: So
3: are you
2: I sat on a picnic rug and watched last weekend.
3: What about in the car on the horn?
2: No, but I do think I need to get involved.
3: Mm.
2: But I did. I was going to put my hand up for runner, but then I realised I don't know positions and I don't really know the game.
3: But
2: so
3: neither do the kids.
2: No, but if the runner guy goes go up forward and tell the full forward to, I would just be going, mm-hmm.
3: Carrie, you're an incredibly smart woman, and I reckon if the runner tells you to go to the forward line, you know which way that is.
2: I honestly don't know what that means.
3: What do you mean?
2: I don't know what the forward line means.
3: What do you mean?
2: What do I mean? I don't know the positions.
3: Well, you know which way the team's kicking, right?
2: Yes.
3: Because it is tricky because that does change.
2: That goes changes
3: And so the forward
2: ends.
3: Line does change as well.
2: So is the forward line those closest to the goal?
3: Yeah, we bang, bang, bang, bang, bang, bang, bang.
2: I could be a runner.
3: Yeah.
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15: 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Da, da, da, da, da. It's the one and only Carrie Bickmore.
16: And Tommy Little. Boom, boom,
15: boom, boom, boom. This is Carrie and Tommy. Yeah, yeah,
17: yeah. Driving you home, you're with Carrie Bickmore and Tommy Little.
2: I watched my friend do the wildest thing when I was driving the other day, and I was like, that is disgusting.
3: Driving in the car with you?
2: Driving in the car with me.
3: So passenger, front passenger side.
2: Front passenger.
3: Yeah.
2: And he was holding his cap, and then he was like, what's that? And there was some, like, brown smudge on his cap.
3: Oh, no. Oh, no. No.
2: What's the first thing you do when you see something you don't know what's on? And I said, I don't know what that is. It could be a coffee stain. What's the first thing you do?
3: So I think I know where this is going. And it's always confused me in the world. If someone goes like this, if they go, oh, that stinks, your first reaction is to go, what stinks? And get it as far up your nose as you can so you too can be disgusted. So I'm guessing, see, Bickmore, that we skipped the smell stage.
2: Yes, we did.
3: And when you've suggested that it might be a coffee stain or chocolate or even a turd perhaps, there is only one way to get to the bottom.
2: To know for sure.
3: Yeah, and that's stick it in your gob.
2: He licked it.
3: Yuck.
2: I said, what are you doing? And he was like, what? Yeah, it's coffee. And I was like, I don't care. That's not how you work it out. You sniff, then you lick. Or never lick. Sorry, you sniff, and then once you've removed...
3: revealed a little too much information about yourself.
2: Once you've removed that there's nothing turd-like there,
3: then you
2: can have a little nibble. But you don't go in for a nibble first up.
3: Yeah.
2: Is that rogue and wild?
3: It's really rogue. Also, because I would assume for a cap... I would assume more likely to have dropped it on the ground than for some
2: into
3: kind
2: shit.
3: Of food.
2: Yes.
3: Into shit, than to some kind of
2: coffee
3: food to have spilled
2: from the mouth
3: up
2: upwards.
3: On top of a cap.
2: Oh, my God. Did he just eat? He just licked a turd, didn't
3: he? Yeah, because also and then went, the first thing delicious. I would do, the first thing I would do, if I licked a stain and I realised it was turd, I'd say, it's chalky. It's just don't. No need to worry. It's chalky.
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2: Now, because it is so good to have you back.
3: Great to be back.
2: Young Lauren Barry, who was filling in while you're away, she helped me out with something that I think everyone should know. And I don't know if you already know this, but I think you might be in the same boat as I am.
3: Mm-hmm.
2: You know when you're on Instagram, what do you do if you see something and you want to refer back to it later?
3: I send it to myself.
2: See? We are in. So I...
3: I send a message to Carrie and go, you might want that later.
2: It's so funny because I either send them to Jesse in our team, and half the time it's not stuff I even think you'll be interested in.
3: You just want him to keep it for you for later.
2: Yes, I just know if I go to the Jesse chat, it'll be in there. Or sometimes I will screenshot the account, but then I'll have to go to find it. I have to go into the account and scroll down.
3: But don't you send it to yourself now?
2: No. I've learned a new thing, which I think me and you were the only people in Australia that don't know. So if you look on Instagram, you know that thing on the right that says it's a save thing, but that little bookmark thing?
3: Oh, yeah.
2: Do you know you can just save them and now? So I was literally screenshotting.
3: No, I've been doing the same thing.
2: Yeah, and then I have to go back. So if I want to find something, I have to go back through my photo roll, my camera roll, find where I screenshot it, then go to the account.
3: And then you're telling me what I do. But now I send it to myself and I've got a carry chat. And so then I go into my carry chat. But you know what else?
2: What?
3: You were talking to the woman that till 18 months ago was still typing in www.
2: Yes, that is true.
3: Google searches.
2: Yes.
3: So all of this is new to me.
2: You were still going to Google for Google searches.
3: I was head office.
2: Yeah.
3: I was going there and knocking on the door and going, could you look up for me?
2: Well, this will blow your mind, Carrie, because you just go into that and you hit save. And
3: then where do they go?
2: They're going to your saved collection.
3: And where do I find that?
2: And so then you're going to your little bars up the top of your profile.
3: Mm-hmm.
2: People listening, bear with me. Because this is for...
3: Dad has got some...
2: This is, Daddy,
3: so
2: Daddy's
3: is it under
2: the
3: settings?
2: For the first time.
3: Saved?
2: Yeah. So it's under settings and activities, and you go to save.
3: Mm-hmm.
2: But then you can break them up into things.
3: Yeah.
2: So I've got radio topics, and you click on that.
3: Oh, yeah.
2: And in there, I've got some good stuff. The word avocado comes from the Aztec word Azcatl, which means testicle. So that I thought that would be good stuff to bring
3: That's
2: on
3: great
2: air sometime.
3: Stuff to bring on air.
2: Yeah.
3: Yep.
2: And then there's...
3: What other files have you got?
2: I've got recipes to make.
3: Oh.
2: Yep, and then you go through there. So instead of having to find a screenshot of an aglio e olio, I can just go and the whole video is there. Michelin starred aglio e olio is right there. Producer Kieran, what have you got for us?
4: Did you want me to tell you something else that you could have been doing this whole time?
2: Oh,
4: when
2: my
4: you're
2: God.
4: Looking for a story on your phone. On your phone, if you click the search arrow, it can read the photos. So my garage door, if I take a photo, I want to look at my garage door, I can type in Merlin
2: come
4: and read up the photo of the garage door.
2: Come on, mate. We all knew about that.
3: Did we?
2: Did you not know about that?
3: Not that you could search for words on your photos.
4: Within,
2: yes.
3: But do you know another thing that Instagram's brought in? You know you can change your grid around now.
2: What do you mean?
3: So you know how your grid is in chronological order? If you looked hot from 5 years ago and you want to bring that back up the top, you just reorder your grid.
2: Is there a catfishing setting?
3: There's a catfishing setting.
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0: 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The best bits.
1: What are you doing this weekend?
2: I am doing some comedy shows, because what are
1: anything
2: you doing?
1: Anything fun. Oh, sorry, that is fun. But anything else outside of that?
2: No other plans. Oh, watching the Socceroos.
1: Oh, you watch the Socceroos. I'm going to watch the last episode of Off Campus.
2: Oh.
1: I'm so excited.
2: I can't believe how much you've drip fed yourself.
1: Yeah, it's like foreplay for me. I'm just a little bit every day.
2: Is that how foreplay works, Carol?
1: I think so.
2: When do you actually have sex? At the end of the week?
1: Oh, God. Speaking of sex, and if you've got little ears in the car just for the next 90 seconds, maybe, this is not, look, it's going to get quite explicit for about 90 seconds.
2: Is it?
1: Because I want to play you what happened to me on the plane the other day. So I always find it a lot when you're watching people watch adult movies.
2: Game of Thrones.
1: TV shows that have sex scenes in it. When you see someone watching it on a plane, you're like, mate, stop. Ew. Right? And phones have made it a bit easier because now we're watching it on our phones. You can be a bit more discreet about it.
2: Oh, my God. You've just made a motion like you're cupping your hands up at the side of the screen. If I saw someone watching and shielding their screen, I would assume they're watching the worst stuff.
1: So this is me. I got on a flight the other day and I was like, I'm going to get a couple of eps of off campus in, right? And so this was the scene the part of the show that I was watching on the plane.
3: I do have another idea. I mean, if you're willing to hear it. Instead of me giving you an orgasm, why don't you give yourself one?
1: Okay, so already hot.
2: But hang on, please tell me you've got headphones.
1: Hot. Okay, so then it goes on.
3: Stay here. Stay with me.
2: Have you got headphones?
1: I've got headphones.
2: Are you sure? You're not doing
1: I've
2: that
1: I've got
2: thing?
1: Headphones in that you know weren't connected to my phone and the whole plane listened to me watch off campus.
4: Oh, Carrie.
1: I couldn't work out why the man and the woman next kept looking at me and I was just smiling at them watching and then something happened and I think it was over the announcement came over. So I went to pause it and took my headphones off and then when I put it back in, I realised it was never connected.
2: Oh, my gosh, Carrie.
1: And I watched it. You've turned into the plane. I'm the creepy man on the plane.
2: Yeah, you know the guy who he always used to be an iPad and he thought his headphones were connected and they weren't.
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1: 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The best bits.
2: I keep getting sucked in by articles that aren't articles.
3: What do you mean?
2: You know when, like, the headline's good and then there's just nothing?
3: Oh, clickbait, I think.
2: Yeah. Clickbait, that's it, pickers.
3: Imagine, I keep getting sucked in by articles that aren't articles.
2: Clickbait's been around that phrase
3: for, like, decades.
2: Yeah, that's true. I read an article the other day. What's the girl's name who used to be Hermione in Harry Potter? How she's making pajamas popular to wear in public.
3: Is she?
2: And, well, no. The article ended up being she was in Venice.
3: Emma Watson.
2: Yeah. And they said she accessorized the pajamas with a croissant and a cup of tea because she was at her hotel having breakfast.
3: What?
2: And I was like, hey, she's not making pajamas popular in
3: public. That's called clickbait.
2: Anyway, I've got another one for you.
3: Mm-hmm.
2: Sex therapist explains the 5 worst things to say to your partner in the bedroom. And I thought, oh, these will be great. This will be interesting.
3: Yep.
2: Fascinating. Yep. One, because there might be things you don't often think of.
3: What are the usual go-to?
2: Things to...
3: say or not say. Are these
2: or don't say,
3: to not say
2: an ex-partner's name.
3: Oh, yeah, but that's obvious. Who's doing that?
2: Yeah, you're right, because these ones are subtle. So this one isn't even words. It's just a look of disgust.
3: What?
2: It says, don't do a look of disgust in the bedroom. You're part of my reader.
3: Women are very intuitive too. We're very good at reading body language.
2: Here's another one. In case a look of disgust, if you're like, oh, damn it, I thought you'd be into that. this is another one you shouldn't say to your partner. Is this amount of sweat normal?
3: What?
2: Yeah.
3: Who is saying these things?
2: This is the list, Carrie.
3: Sorry, is the guy saying to the woman who's sweating, is that amount of sweat or about themselves? Because it's kind of hot if you're making someone sweat that much, isn't it?
2: I mean,
3: just don't say it out loud. But maybe it's because you know how some men sweat a lot and they get embarrassed by it. Maybe it's a way to own the humiliation before it becomes for them.
2: You think this is a man saying this about himself? Is this amount of sweat normal?
3: Like, you know, you're so good at this. Is this amount of sweat normal?
2: You're so good at this that I'm on the verge of a heart attack.
3: That would be good, though.
2: I mean, yeah,
3: to
2: but
3: be
2: again,
3: fair,
2: that's not
3: as
2: even the
3: we've
2: sentence.
3: Discussed.
2: But this
3: dying
2: is
3: dying on the job would be the way to go.
2: Yeah, for like, the person that dies, not for the other person.
3: No. What was his? What's his name? Matthew McConaughey's mum.
2: Yes.
3: No, she was still alive. The dad died on the job.
2: I think it's always the dad that dies on the job. Yeah. Any examples I know, it's never. I think the woman's more likely to die of boredom than a heart attack. Is this your first time?
3: Oh my god. No, this is just a made-up article.
2: See, is clickbait. You know how I told you it's an article that shouldn't be an article?
3: No, that's not. No one's ever said that. None of these things happen. This is a bored journo that's going, oh, my God, what can we write about today?
2: Why are you breathing so heavily?
3: No one says that. Is that again short? These are all shortly before the heart attack.
2: And then are you done yet? And I'm assuming that is the heart attack over?
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1: I believe I can tell if a man is good looking by his arms.
0: So the producers have given me a whole lot of photos of arms. Picture one, not attractive.
2: Timothy Chalamet.
0: Not attractive. Oh. Number two, hot.
2: Owen Wilson.
3: Oh. Are you joking?
0: Okay, three, nah, not hot at all.
2: Harry Styles.
0: Oh, my God, what's happened to my theory? Four, I think that's hot.
2: Tommy Lil.
0: Oh, my God. Oh, well, there you go. There's a compliment for the day
3: thank
0: for you.
3: You. Thank
0: yeah,
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0: Yeah, you and Owen Wilson. Am I tired?
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18: 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We have a vehicle fire on Great Eastern Highway westbound at Great Southern Highway, the Lakes. Traffic's down to a single lane. 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

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Backyard barbecues with our party mix in the background. 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Perth's

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19: 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We have a vehicle fire, Great Eastern Highway westbound at Great Southern Highway, The Lakes. Traffic's down to a single lane. Dry July starts next week. 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
18: Hi there, it's Damien Carbon. There's fears this morning the deadly bird flu may have spread in WA. Testing continuing on 16 sick birds discovered between Perth and Esperance over the weekend. Rangers are scouring the state for unwell birds following two cases in the Cape Legrand National Park. Minister Rhys Whitby says they're not taking any chances.
20: We're very concerned about our native wildlife and our, of course, livestock industries as well. So it has to be taken seriously.
18: The team of detectives tracking child groomers here in Perth have arrested more than 200 predators in just 1 year. The Child Exploitation Squad has also uncovered 67 previously unknown victims. But senior police say that's just a small percentage of what's really out there in Perth. And financial pressure is driving Aussie workers to consider using AI to process their tax returns. A Compare Club poll finding 37% of us are planning to use the tech to avoid paying an accountant.
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18: Australians are expected to down tools on Friday morning as the Socceroos get set to take on Paraguay, hoping for another World Cup win. There are even calls for Australia to get a public holiday on Friday to watch it. Fremantle's Sam Swakowski says he loves the Dockers as the forward continues talks to stay on at the club, while the Eagles are feeling fresh after the bye ahead of Carlton on Saturday at Marvel Stadium. Yesterday, the Western Bulldogs too good for the Saints, winning by 22 points at Marvel.
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18: Few showers for Perth today with a maximum of 19 degrees, down to 8 tonight, then mostly sunny and 21 for us tomorrow. 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
2: 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We have a vehicle fire, Great Eastern Highway westbound, a Great Southern Highway, the Lakes. Traffic's down to a single lane. 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
10: 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We have a vehicle fire. Great Eastern Highway westbound at Great Southern Highway, the Lakes. Traffic's down to a single lane. 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It's Julia. See any problems? Call 1300 057 345. More traffic soon on Mix 94.5, Perth's best variety.
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24: Hi there, it's Damien Carbon. Authorities are keeping a close eye on bird flu this morning. Here in WA, one wild bird has returned a positive H5 test, while 16 other sick or dead birds have been reported. Federal Environment Minister Murray Watt telling the ABC those cases could be unrelated.
25: I am aware there have been reports of other dead birds, particularly around Western Australia, but it's unclear whether that's related to bird flu or the many other reasons that birds die every single day. It's a really good thing, though, that the public are reporting these things.
24: The WA Police Child Exploitation Squad has revealed some shocking numbers this morning. In just one year, it's caught more than 200 predators, while 67 previously unknown child victims have been uncovered. Detectives say those figures barely scratch the surface, with offenders using gaming platforms and chat rooms more and more. And Socceroos great Archie Thompson is urging bosses to give staff Friday off for Australia's World Cup clash with Paraguay.
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24: West Aussie footy fans have made it through the byes with both the Eagles and Dockers in action this coming weekend. Eagles returning to training after the break ahead of the Blues at Marvel on Saturday, while Fremantle going for an incredible 14 wins in a row this Sunday against the Suns. Yesterday, the Western Bulldogs beat St Kilda by 22 points. And West Coast Fever are just one win away from a Super Netball Grand Final spot after they beat the Mavericks by 4 in yesterday's semi at RAC Arena.
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24: Few showers for Perth today with a maximum of 19 degrees. Down to 8 tonight, then mostly sunny and 21 for us tomorrow. 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
4: Good morning. 6 o'clock for your Monday. Hi, we are here. Hi, Kimber.
3: Good morning.
4: Okay, I need to out something before we get started.
3: We literally just got started.
4: I know, but this started about 15 minutes ago.
3: Okay.
4: What are you at me this morning, like with me and Ben have done something?
3: You and Ben Cousins.
4: Ben Cousins and I have done something,
3: well,
4: apparently.
3: No. I don't know that you've done something. I'm saying there's a possibility that you're involved.
4: How?
3: There's some fishy behaviour happening, and I think that you and Ben might be conspiring
0: to make it happen.
4: What do you mean? How's what does that mean? Like, have you spoken to someone? Has someone reached out to you?
0: No.
4: Is this just something that you spent the weekend to, like, putting two and two together on?
0: Or the situation unfolded itself.
4: Really?
0: Yes.
4: Is it something that I did? Did I put something out on socials? Did I?
0: No.
4: Because I haven't done anything. I had a quiet weekend.
0: Yeah, I know. It's okay. When Ben comes in, Ben will be in after 8:30 and we'll have a little chat about how this has happened.
4: Whenever a woman says to me, we need to have a little chat, it's never a good thing.
0: Yeah. It's fine. Ooh. It's fine. I'm just saying you can't pull the wool over my eyes.
4: I'm itching.
0: Okay.
4: I am itching because I want to know how I'm pulling the wool over your eyes.
0: It's
4: as well.
0: Okay. It's a team effort. It's you and Ben.
4: Oh, good. That's great. Yeah. Well, we share things. every half hour from 7 this morning as well, Alpha Bucks for $10,000. We have a very special fill in the gap for you today as well. Mason Cox from the Fremantle Dockers.
0: Can he sing? Has he got that too, ladies? Mm. Is he tall and single and can sing?
4: You'll hear that later in the show. Let's do a round of pop quiz.
0: Oh, okay,
4: Let's
0: great.
4: Do it, guys. Come on.
0: We've got an amazing prize today.
4: What's today?
0: 131060, if you want to play pop quiz. We don't even care if you know the answers to the quiz or not. It's just a couple of questions. It's a bit of fun. We want to get to know you. Give us a call, 131060, and you could win a pass to Lightscape.
4: Oh, how good's Lightscape?
0: Right? I know. A family pass.
4: This is the big lights show at Kings Park. It is phenomenal.
0: It's amazing.
4: Mm.
0: And all you have to do is really nothing. It doesn't even matter if you get the answers correct.
4: Now we're going to give stuff. All right, 131060 is the number. We'll play after this.
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0: Coldplay at 6:06 on the Pete and Kimber Show. Good morning. I wonder how Rob and Chloe's weekend went.
1: Eh?
2: I guess we'll never know.
0: Why not?
2: Because I have no intention of finding out.
0: Well, I do. Right, and we are 50-50 split on this. I want to call him. I want to call Rob, our single ice hockey player from the Perth Thunder. We recreated your own local version of Off Campus. You're welcome, WA. And we put him together with Chloe, and they had a great date last week. And now I want to know what happened over the weekend. I want to know if they caught up again.
2: I would like to live in ignorant bliss and just pretend that they went off into the sunset and had a wonderful life together.
0: Yeah, well, that'd be nice, right?
2: And I don't need to know anymore.
0: Yeah. Well, after 8 o'clock, we're going to put it to a vote with people listening to this show.
2: Can't we just...
0: They can decide.
2: Why can't we just accept?
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2: Good morning, Abby.
4: Oh, hello.
2: How are you this morning?
4: I'm good, thanks.
2: You're off to the gym. I saw a couple of people at a gym this morning, like, you know, open window, you know, when you can see through the glass.
0: Yeah.
2: They're all training.
4: Oh, I'm not in one of those.
2: No. Hiding.
4: No. Yeah, I'm hiding.
0: What's today? It's today chest and biceps, back and thighs. What is it?
4: It's hit.
0: Hips.
4: Yup.
0: Oh, okay. Yeah, right.
4: Yes. Yeah,
2: I didn't realize them flexors going.
0: Funny, I didn't realize hips was an option. There you go.
2: You're going to play Pete today, Abby, and I've got to say, a little behind the scenes that I'm going to reveal. I just walked past producer Ringo, and I heard him saying to Abby, "Hey, don't worry too much about getting the questions right. The idea of this game is to set the tone for the show and to wake Pete and Kimber up." No pressure, Abby. And I think it's gorgeous. I think it's gorgeous that you are setting the tone for the show. But then I saw the first question in Pop Quiz and thought, well, producer Ringo's really changing the tone quickly.
0: Wow, what's the first question?
2: So buzz in when you know the answer, guys. Question number one.
0: Okay.
2: H5 bird flu has hit Australia for the first time. Which WA country town was it first discovered? Was it A, Albany, B, Broome, or C, Esperance?
0: Oh, Pete.
2: Yes, Pete.
0: I'm going to go with Esperance.
2: Oh, that is correct.
0: Yay. Only because before you gave me the options, Esperance popped into my head. So I know I'd heard it somewhere.
2: Oh, thank you for revealing that, Captain Obvious.
0: You're welcome. You're very welcome.
4: I was going to say Broome, so way off.
2: Cool. Okay, question number two. The World Cup continues. Closest to the pin, which year did Australia first qualify for the World Cup?
0: Oh. What? Okay, Pete.
2: Yep.
0: I'm going to go put in, because 2006 is the earliest in my memory, so I'm going to go 2000 just to hedge my bets on something earlier.
2: Abby?
4: I'd say 2002.
2: The answer was 1973.
0: Yes.
4: Oh, gosh.
2: He takes the win.
0: He takes the win and bird flu.
2: He takes the win, but you get the prize. So you're off to Lightscape, Abby. A family pass. Go and enjoy. It's amazing.
4: Awesome. How good.
2: Stop it, Pete. No.
0: That's what happens when you get it. Use a
2: It's been a pleasure to meet you, Abby. Have a wonderful time at Lightscape.
4: Thanks so much. Enjoy the bird flu, Pete.
2: Enjoy the gym.
4: Okay, bye.
0: See, she did the right thing. She brought some real happiness and joy to this show this morning.
2: Exactly.
0: Enjoy the bird flu, Pete.
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6: 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We have a vehicle fire Great Eastern Highway westbound and a Great Southern Highway the Lakes. Traffic's down to a single lane. 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You will during Prime Day. 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It's Julia. 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Call 1300 057 345. 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
21: Hi there, here's Damien Carbon. A nervous wait to see if more bird flu cases have been detected here in WA. Authorities dealing with 16 cases of unwell birds between Perth and Esperance. From today, WA Police will trial live facial recognition technology to help respond to crime faster and improve community safety in Perth. The cameras will scan faces in real time to cross-reference with a police database of high-risk offenders or missing persons. UK Prime Minister Keir Starmer may walk away today with growing reports he will quit as support within the Labour Party shifts to Andy Burnham. That would be 7 Prime Ministers in 10 years in the UK. And the Australian Taxation Office is getting a jump on tax time with a warning to workers this morning to take care using AI to help boost tax returns. It comes after a Compare Club poll found 37% of us are planning on using AI to do tax returns to avoid paying for professional accountants.
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21: The Eagles are back in full training this week after the bye. They take on the in-form Carlton on Saturday arvo at Marvel, while Fremantle aiming for 14 straight wins when they host the Suns on Sunday. Last chance to get foundation memberships for the Perth Bears. They join the NRL next season with memberships almost sold out. And 23-time Grand Slam champ Serena Williams will play Wimbledon singles next week, aged 44, in her first match for 4 years after scoring a wild card.
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21: Few showers for Perth today with a maximum of 19 degrees, down to 8 tonight, then mostly sunny and 21 for us tomorrow. Mix 94.5 plays Perth's best variety all day while you work. It kicks off with an hour of non-stop music this morning from 9.
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22: Okay, so after 8 o'clock this morning, I have a big question to ask you, especially those of you that have been following along with our off-campus romance journey for the last couple of months, right? So Rob, the single ice hockey player from the Perth Thunder that we went out and found, paired him with Chloe, who we met last week. They went on a date.
1: And it went great.
22: Yes. Now you.
1: And then we just ended it and we said, wasn't that wonderful how we put those two together? It was the off-campus romance you all dreamed of. The season has ended. Go and watch a different show.
22: I don't want to end the season yet. I want season two. I want to know what happened between them over the weekend. And this is where you and I differ on this, because you're happy just to leave it and I'm not. I want to know what happened over the weekend.
1: I'm so confident that it's already fallen over. Every other.
22: Doesn't that mean that you want to know then?
1: No, I'd rather live in ignorant bliss. Every other relationship we've done, the bloke has ruined it on the weekend. you leave them alone for 2 days and they blow it.
22: Jack and Kira.
1: Leave them alone.
22: Jack and Kira didn't. That wasn't him.
1: They blew it.
22: That wasn't it.
1: They blew it, Pete. If you leave them for 2 days alone together, they stuff it up.
22: All right. Now, we're going to come back in just a few moments. We're going to bring you back some of the stuff that happened from last week. Like all of our failures over the last few years.
1: Actually, you know what? Yeah. Listen to this, because this is very funny and very entertaining, and it will also make you realise why we should never follow up the couple.
22: All right.
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0: Olivia Dean on the Pete and Kimber Show. At 6:50, good morning, and we're minutes away from your first chance at Alpha Bucks for $10,000 this morning.
1: It's Pete and Kimber's off-campus romance.
0: The off-campus romance has happened. We paired Rob, the single ice hockey player, with Chloe. They went out on a date last week. This is where you, Kimber, would be happy just to let it go.
2: Well, the whole thing wrapped on Friday. They went on the date Thursday night. We got Rob in on the Friday. We spoke to Chloe on the Thursday night, and she said I had a great time. Mm. Rob came in Friday and said it was great, and we're in touch.
0: Okay.
2: We're in contact. And so then, end of story, we all move on with our lives.
0: We've got two little bits of audio here. All right, for us to play. Now, the first one is just a little bit of feedback from Chloe after the date with Rob.
2: Yeah.
0: All right, let's take a listen to this.
3: Everything's so easy to talk about. Like, there's not really been, like, an awkward... It's just kind of been, like, so natural and, like, it's just been nice.
4: Okay, we did a good job.
3: Yeah.
0: That was producer Brooke there asking if we did a good job. She says yes.
2: Yes, great, good job.
0: The following day, we had Rob in. Now, this is a very particular piece of audio from Rob. All right, about something that may or may not have happened at the end of the date. When you all said goodbye, okay, and you exchanged numbers.
2: Oh, and he would have been such a gentleman. You would have walked into her car.
5: Yeah, I was kind of a gentleman.
2: Kind of a gentleman.
0: What does that mean? What does kind of a gentleman mean?
5: Like,
0: you walked into your car? Did she drive down last night?
5: No, she took a bus.
0: And then how'd she get home?
5: I potentially drove her home.
2: You're so sweet.
5: Yeah.
2: This is so sweet.
0: Absolutely kissed. Oh, my God. Now, you wouldn't give anything up, right?
2: Nice.
0: Yeah, that's very, very nice, right? But for me, I felt like we were on our way to success, but we weren't all the way there. Like, they had a nice date.
2: Okay, pervy uncle.
0: And so
2: we don't need to know
0: uncle.
2: Because we don't need
0: don't
2: to know anymore.
0: I don't need to know. I don't need to know anymore about whether or not a little kiss or all that sort of stuff. I just want to know that we got through the weekend with them going, "Hey, how you going? Really enjoyed it. Let's go out on another date. This is success. We're going to pursue this further." That's it. That's all I want to know.
2: Fascinating.
0: That's all I want to know. No, because for me, that's success. For our
2: really?
0: Show.
2: What happens if we just call them and they go, yeah, it's been good. We've just been in touch. We've been texting.
0: Well, then that's a big fat F from me.
2: So then let's not worry about following it up. And
0: please,
2: then we can just live in this dream where everything's fine.
0: Please just go with me on something.
2: No.
0: All right? No, go with me on this. Okay? When have I ever steered you wrong?
2: Okay. Put it to the listener. But
0: give
2: I
0: me
2: feel
0: the wheel.
2: Like, no, we'll put it out to you guys. But I feel like most people would just, they wanted a love story in their lives. They got a little taste of that. That was all they needed.
0: I think they got a little taste.
2: And they don't want more. They don't want to see a fallout.
0: That's, I think they got the main meal and now they want a little dessert. That's what I think people actually want. And after 8 o'clock, I think we give them the chance. Give them the chance to call the show and tell us either way. If you don't want it, right, fine. I will back off and
2: if you
0: never
2: do want it, be prepared to get a week of me saying I told you so.
0: Alright, bring it after 8. Alpha Bucks.
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9: 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We've had a crash in Forest Field, Roe Highway southbound at Berkshire Road, and a breakdown Kwinana Freeway northbound at Mill Point Road in South Perth. 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
22: Hi there, it's Damien Carbon. Testing is underway this morning on 16 sick birds discovered between Perth and Esperance amid fears the deadly bird flu virus may have now spread. Seven's Brandon Demura is in Esperance for us.
23: It's the endangered species here in Esperance and the Cape Le Grand National Park that are most at risk of potentially being wiped out. That's why we're seeing rangers on patrol along the coast here. They're searching for any birds displaying symptoms of the strain.
22: The team of detectives tracking child groomers here in Perth has arrested more than 200 predators in just 1 year. The Child Exploitation Squad has also uncovered 67 previously unknown victims. And the Gold Logie race is officially on this morning. Ali Langdon, Robert Irwin, Julia Morris, Sam Pang, Lisa Miller, Po Ling and Todd Woodbridge are all up for the big one. Voting opens this morning with the Logies on 7 on August 16.
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22: Australians are expected to down tools on Friday morning as the Socceroos take on Paraguay, hoping for another World Cup win. There's even calls for Aussies to get a public holiday on Friday to watch it. And the Eagles are back feeling fresh after the bye ahead of the Carlton clash at Marvel Stadium on Saturday arvo. Sevens Ryan Daniels expecting some players back for West Coast.
1: West Coast will probably get Willem Dersman back. They'll get Tom McCarthy back as well. And I think Jack Graham. So three pretty important players to them. Maybe they could beat Carlton. Who knows?
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22: Few showers for Perth today with a maximum of 19 degrees. Down to 8 tonight, then mostly sunny and 21 for tomorrow. Mix 94.5 plays Perth's best variety all day while you work. 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
2: Raylene.
33: Oh, good morning.
2: $10,000 for you, Raylene. What do you want to do?
33: Oh, my goodness. I'm going shopping. I'm going to fill up the freezers and the cupboards and probably pay a few bills. But, have fun shopping.
2: Oh, no, good couple of days left of the end of financial year sales. We might get some things in there for you.
33: Oh, yeah, absolutely. That'd be nice.
2: Okay.
0: All right, Raylene, 30 seconds, woo-hoo! 10 questions. Pass. If you don't know an answer, we'll come back around to it. Your letter today is E for Echo.
33: E for Echo.
0: Good luck, Raylene.
33: No worries. Thank you.
2: Okay. Question number one. Name a female actor.
33: Emma Watson.
2: A fruit.
33: Eggplant.
2: A country.
33: Oh. England.
2: A girl's name.
33: Elise.
2: A band.
33: A band pass.
2: An AFL team.
33: Eagles.
2: A body part.
33: Ear.
2: A movie.
33: Eurovision, I don't know.
2: A four-letter word.
33: Ego.
2: A noun.
33: Oh,
2: bugger! Raylene, you were second-guessing yourself throughout that, but you didn't need to. Eggplant is a fruit.
33: Is it?
0: Yeah. Oh,
2: yes.
0: Yep.
33: Oh, bugger.
2: Absolutely. Eurovision, is that not the name of the...
33: Of
2: that film with...
33: concert or something?
0: I think it's called Eurovision Song Contest. I think.
2: Because I'm thinking of the one with Will Ferrell.
0: Yeah. But you know what? The point is, mate, you got to throw it out there and have a go. Like, if you get the word out there, don't sit on it. Just keep going. You know, just keep busting it out because you just never know. But not to be today, mate. That's okay.
33: Have a great day, guys.
2: You too. Thanks for joining us.
0: Thanks, Raylene. Alpha Bucks is back for $10,000 at 7:30. We'll go again at 8, and we'll go again at 8:30 this morning.
2: And we've got fancy stickers that we're giving away too now, so you get an exclusive sticker that says that you played Alpha Bucks, because it's a bit of a rare club, really.
0: It is very rare club, and we know you want to be a part of it, so keep on listening. I haven't had a little Dear Kimber in a little while, and we are inundated with Dear Kimbers we have to get through at the moment.
2: Oh, I've got one for you, Pete. How do you feel about swearing?
0: Love it. Just love it.
2: Yeah? What about if it's kids?
0: Oh, love it. All right. Can't wait to hear more about this.
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0: We are inundated over this one this morning. Texts coming through, plenty of calls on the call.
2: Rachel has sent in a Dear Kimber saying her and her husband are arguing over, and I don't know who's who, but one of them swears a lot in front of the kids and doesn't mind if the kids swear as well, as long as they don't do it in public or at school.
0: Mm.
2: And the other person thinks there should be no swearing in the house at all. And we're just wondering where you sit on this, particularly with the kids issue.
0: Joy says, hi guys, swearing implies a lack of vocabulary, full stop. Kids swearing, definitely not on. Thanks, Kimber, for your input. Enjoy your day. Oliver says, when I was a kid and I swore, I used to get the soap. By the end of my childhood, soap became the staple around the house.
2: The soap's a good one. I got the soap a bit.
0: Did you get the soap?
2: Oh, goodness, yes. And a fair bit of mustard. Mustard on a spoon. Mum would get mustard. A teaspoon of mustard straight into the jar of Keens.
0: Wow.
2: And then directly into your mouth until it was my brother who finally dropped a swear, and then she put the spoon through the mustard and there was so much air that came through and just blew it off the spoon. By the
0: really?
2: Time it made it to his mouth, it was like dust.
0: I got a virga. So when you're Italian growing up, if you heard that, run for the hills. Because that was Dad going out the back and he'd pull a stick off the plum tree.
2: Oh, wow.
0: Yeah, and he'd come back in and you
2: yikes.
0: Copped a little one on the backside.
2: Okay.
0: Hi, Rosa. Good morning. Welcome to the show. What are your thoughts on this?
3: Good morning. I am a true blue Aussie, so my love language is swearing. I am always swearing in and out of the house, doesn't matter where I am. My kids know that it's an out-of-bound, we don't speak out of the house. Inside the house, if they do it, I just ignore it. It's something that, okay, whatever, it's been said, now you don't need to say it again. But then again, when they go out, I can't trust other kids because I don't know what they're saying outside. So,
2: Yeah. And you know, you don't know that they're going to, like, if it was that easy to not do it anywhere else, then, like, why can't we curb it as adults?
0: Well, we said, Kat sent a message to us saying that she works in a school and said kids are definitely swearing at school. And she agrees with you. On your stance on kids and swearing.
2: Yeah,
0: I think kids are going to push the kids are going to push the boundaries. It's what they do. It seems cool to do it. Hi, Cassandra.
4: Hello.
2: What do you reckon, Cassandra? Kids swearing.
4: I think kids are predictable. The more that you act like it's a bad word or react to it, the more likely they are to do it.
0: So do you agree with Rosa and you just ignore it?
4: Yeah, I mean, if you... Like, especially when they're younger, for example, when they're first learning it. If you're laughing at them every time they swear, they're going to pick up on that. If you get angry every time they swear, they're going to pick up on that, especially when you don't do it with other normal words.
0: Yeah.
2: Yeah.
4: So the more you react, the more likely they are to start pulling it out.
2: But when they're older and they're like, because that's cute when they're little and you all have a laugh and then you know, you might call your friends and go, oh, my God, they even used it in the right context and it's quite funny. But, like, when they're a bit older and they're still going to school and stuff, like, and the humour has gone out of it and now they're just using it.
4: The reality is they're going to, and if they're not, their friends are.
0: Right.
2: Yeah, okay.
0: I will say this about the kids getting older thing. I think older consequences come into play as well that just aren't there as a kid, you know?
2: Look, I'm not generally a judgmental person, but if your kid started dropping swears at me, I would absolutely be judging you.
0: Yeah.
2: I would be judging you as a parent.
0: But
2: I really would.
0: But I wouldn't expect my kid to be dropping swears at you, Auntie Kimber. Actually, you know what? I challenge my kids to drop swears in front of you. Good luck. Hi, Blake.
5: Morning, team. How are you?
2: Good mate. What do you reckon, Blake? Kids swearing.
5: I'm the same as Pete. Like, do it inside, like, in your own home, whatever. Like, especially if you're around teenagers. Like, if the little kids are around teenagers and the teenagers do it, then they're going to start asking questions, and that's too much of a hard basket to try and police the teenagers. But by all means, if you do it out in public, I have the right to turn your Xbox into confetti.
0: Yeah, 100%, Blake. This is what I'm talking about. When the kids get older and the real consequences start to show up, I think that stuff happens.
2: Consequences?
0: Yes.
2: The first time I thought that was fine, but the second time.
0: What do you mean consequences?
2: You're saying consequences.
0: What is it?
2: Consequences.
0: Oh, would you?
1: It's time to play Pete and Kimber's $10,000 Alpha Bucks. Are you going to be the next person to make this noise?
6: Yeah! Yeah! Simple as ABC.
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7: 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We've had a crash in Wattle Grove, Roe Highway westbound Orong Road. The right lane is partially blocked. 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
8: Hi there, it's Damien Carbon. An update on former Docker Tony Modra this morning. The AFL great is slowly recovering in an Adelaide hospital after being seriously injured in a truck crash last week. Friend and former teammate Mark Rusciuto on his recovery.
9: Yesterday, he actually came out of intensive care, which is great, but he's got to go back in and have more surgery today. Good luck with that, Mods.
8: Australia's housing market is cooling fast, with confidence fading among both buyers and sellers. Preliminary clearance rates slipping below 50% nationally last week for the first time in 5 years. Albanese government says that means young Australian families may be able to start planning to buy a home of their own. And get set for mobile speed cameras in 40k school zones here in Perth. Road Safety Commissioner Adrian Warner says they're needed.
24: In 1 week, in term one, a police blitz captured 2,700 speeding drivers through school zones.
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8: Well, West Aussie footy fans have now made it through the byes. Both the Eagles and Dockers back in action this weekend. The Eagles returning to training after their break ahead of the Blues at Marvel on Saturday, while Fremantle going for an incredible 14 wins in a row on Sunday against the Suns after that win against Geelong last Thursday night. Yesterday, the Western Bulldogs beat the Saints. And West Coast Fever are just one win away from a Super Netball Grand Final spot after beating the Mavericks by 4 in yesterday's semi at RAC Arena.
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8: Few showers for Perth today with a maximum of 19 degrees. Down to 8 tonight, then mostly sunny and 21 for tomorrow. 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
2: Hey, Laura.
33: Are you serious?
2: Yes, we are. Let's
33: oh
2: do
33: my
2: it. $10,000, a lovely holiday to Spain so you can have a little afternoon nap and drink some sangria.
33: And eat some tapas.
2: Oh, yeah, so good.
0: Some tapas.
2: So good.
0: Spain and Barcelona, let's go.
2: I love Barcelona. It is so beautiful.
0: It's a lovely spot. Yeah.
2: It really is.
0: All right, 30 seconds, 10 questions. Pass if you don't know an answer. We'll come back around to it. Your letter today is I for Igloo.
33: Okay.
0: I for Igloo. Good luck, Laura.
33: Yes.
2: Okay, let's go. Laura, question number one. Name a financial term.
33: Investment.
2: A five-letter word.
33: Igloo.
2: A colour.
33: Iron ore.
2: A movie.
33: iRobot.
2: A sport.
33: Indoor hockey.
2: Something in your house.
33: iPhone.
2: A country.
33: India.
2: An R&B artist.
33: Indie. I don't know.
2: Sorry, Laura. Isn't it funny when you're trying to think of something in the house starting with I and you're like, everything has been in I something for years,
0: yeah,
2: but it doesn't come
0: years
2: to mind.
0: Yeah.
33: No.
2: No. No, look, we didn't quite get you all the way through.
0: I don't know if we could accept iron ore as a colour. It might be somewhere. I don't know.
2: I would have accepted iron stone.
0: Iron stone? Why?
2: Because it's a colour bond colour.
0: Is it really? Iron stone? There you go.
2: It's an outdoor colour for your roof or your fencing.
0: Yeah. Apparently iron ore red is a colour.
33: There you go.
2: Thanks, Laura. Please try again. It's been a pleasure to have you here. Have a great day.
33: Thanks. Have a great day.
0: All right. Good on you, Laura. By the way, AlphaBucks for $10,000, 8 and 8:30. Rumours are swirling that Taylor Swift and Travis Kelce got married over the weekend.
2: They probably did.
0: It's already happened.
2: No one was ready.
0: Yeah. We're going to come back and cover that off in trending, and also your chance to grab yourself tickets to our Taylor Swift Sip and Sing, which is this week, Thursday night.
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0: 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We found a crash in Bateman, Kwinana Freeway northbound at Leach Highway, a crash as well in Wattle Grove, Roe Highway westbound at Orong Road. 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It's Julia. 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

0: We had it going out of schedule. So Wednesday night was Steve's into Margot's. Thursday nights we would be in Nedlands. Friday was Metro's in the city for R&B. Saturday was Metro's Frio. Sunday Arvo's, you rounded out with a Cot Sunday sesh or something like that.
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0: I don't know about you, but I'm feeling 22. Everything will be all right if you keep me next to you. You don't know about me, but I'll bet you want to. Everything will be all right if you just keep dancing. Keep dancing.
1: He's throwing his headphones off.
2: You were
3: I was nervous.
2: Close.
3: I think I spoke too quick. I need her. I need her in background.
2: It was really close, and I thought you
3: it was
2: did a
3: not
2: great
3: close
2: job.
3: At all. That was like 3 seconds off.
1: No, it's just a little bit closer than that.
3: Can you
1: bit
3: speed up the
1: that.
3: Audio for me?
1: Yeah,
3: can you just click
1: cool.
3: it like,
1: yeah,
3: a little bit earlier.
1: Absolutely, yes.
2: You were great.
1: You were great. Just to even
3: you
1: attempt
3: so awkward.
1: It.
3: This is like real. Just you're in my shower right now with me, just listening to me, just talk to myself.
2: That's okay.
3: You know, this is this has got weird.
2: Tune. You're all right.
3: Yeah. I need a little bit more tuning, I think. I don't know if you got a right. voice coach, but
1: yeah.
3: usually on radios at like 40, so you can just drown out the voice, and you just only hear Taylor Swift.
2: We didn't ask you to come in and be Taylor Swift, right?
3: But that's kind of the expectation.
2: Training. It's early, it's, you know, you're good. It was great.
1: That was great.
3: Well, she's so calming and lovely after I just literally almost broke your equipment throwing
2: great
3: headphones
2: job.
3: In the studio.
1: How do you think I'm still here after all this?
3: Yeah, very good. Very good call. Very good call.
1: The amount of mistakes that I make on this show. Thank you for trying to fill in the gap. You got close.
3: No, okay. Yeah, I appreciate
1: it's
3: it.
1: It's okay, mate. It's okay. You've done very well.
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7: 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We have some debris to watch out for in Bayswater. Tonkin Highway northbound before Guildford Road. There's some metal scattered across the lanes. A vehicle fire as well. Great Eastern Highway westbound at Great Southern Highway, the Lakes. Traffic's down to a single lane. 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It's Julia. 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Call 1300 057 345. 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
4: 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That's it.
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11: 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I'm glad.